0: You have to repeat after me, okay?
1: Okay, sir. We love motorcycles.
0: As I lie on my back.
1: As I lie on my back.
0: Looking up at the sky.
1: Looking up at the sky.
0: I see a big white bear.
1: I see a big white bear.
0: Looking down at me.
1: Looking down at me.
0: As I lie on my back.
1: As I lie on my back.
0: Looking up at the sky.
1: Looking up at the sky.
0: I see a ship sailing.
1: I see a ship sailing.
0: On a white sea.
1: On a white sea.
0: As I lie on my back.
1: As I lie on my back.
0: Looking up at the sky. I see an elephant.
1: I see an elephant.
0: Waving its trunk at me.
1: Waving its trunk at me.
0: As I lie on my back.
1: As I lie on my back.
0: Looking up at the sky.
1: Looking up at the sky.
0: Oh, it's fun. It's fun to me.
1: Oh, it's fun. It's fun to me.
0: To see whatever I want to see. So children, you have recited so well. Have you ever noticed the clouds?
1: Yes, sir. They are beautiful.
2: They are very big.
3: They change the shapes.
0: Wonderful. You have very rightly said. So now listen to the same poem in a song. Would you like to listen to this song?
1: Yes, sir.
0: So kids, here comes the song. As I lie, what?
1: As

0: Did you like the song?
1: Yes, sir, it was lovely.
0: So, children, here is something to do for you, okay?
1: Okay, sir.
0: Sit outside your home or go to any park and see the clouds go by. And tell your friends what you have observed.
1: Okay, sir, it will be so lovely.
2: It will be good.
0: Yes, and one thing more. Notice the colors of the clouds and you will find that the clouds also have different colors from time to time.
1: Yes, sir.
3: I have seen rainbow.
4: It has 7 colors.
0: So, children, whenever you see the clouds, they have different
1: shapes.
0: Yes, shapes. And they have different
1: colors.
0: Very nice.
5: Show of clouds. You were just listening to this program. Program coordinator.

0: आइए सुनते हैं विशेष कार्यक्रम फर्स्ट बॉल 20।
1: दिस इज आकाशवाणी। We now bring you ball-by-ball commentary of the second semi-final T20 cricket match to be played between Pakistan.

0: 22 of 18 balls. Now it's down to the lower order to take Sri Lanka through. And as far as Pakistan are concerned, their bowlers, their captain has given them a ray of hope. Four wickets in this game, three against India. Oh, look at that. The left-arm spinner getting so much of turn. The first ball of over number 18. The last over, it was Fatima Sana who have brought Pakistan back with breaking that partnership of Harshita and Kavisha and dismissing both of them in that over. If Pakistan goes on to win this game, Vinit, there would be no doubts whatsoever as to who is going to be the player of the match. Because contributing with both bat and ball has been the Pakistan skipper. As this one has been really swept well, swept into the gap. Four runs. Neelakshi, the experienced campaigner. Remember, she is over 36 years old. Very experienced campaigner. Brings all her experience into play with that boundary. 18 of 16. This match is getting interesting. This match will go down to the wire.
1: Off stump ke bahar se sweep kar diya is game ko unhone. 2013 se cricket khel rahi hai.
0: Yes, she is a very experienced campaigner and an excellent fielder as well. In fact, two of Sri Lanka's senior pros, Neelakshi as well as the captain Attappattu, are one of the better fielders in this side. Next ball, not quite on top of that. Once again, essaying a sweep. There's the Pakistan captain there at backward square. Like, gets a single. 17 of 15 balls. Four wickets in hand. That's the equation at the moment in the second semi-final of the Women's Asia Cup 2026. And as far as Sri Lanka are concerned, really it is up to this pair out there in the middle to take them over the line. This time, once again, waits for it and drives it. And there is a fielder, there is a sweeper over there. Slight fumble, but enabling the Sri Lankan batters to go through for a couple of runs. And that would mean that Sri Lanka 116 for 6. And slowly but surely inching towards that target. Last over, one did see. There was Harshita who got out, but Kavisha's wicket. There's going to be a debate over that one because one felt that she got a faint edge onto the pad. She was given out leg before. This one, this time, sweeps it and fortunately falls ahead of the Pakistan skipper there, and that single takes Sri Lanka to 117 for 6, 14 of 13 balls. Sadia bowling her final over, 1 for 20 thus far. The required run rate 6.46, just shy of 6.5 per over. Sadia, left arm from round the wicket, once again flighting it, slowing it down, but this time it's played to the vacant area near the short mid wicket region. They run their first run very quickly, but decide against the second, and that ends that over. Really, this match, Vinith, the way it has progressed, the pendulum has swung from one side to another. And finally, which of these two teams crosses the line, meets India on the final day after tomorrow on Sunday? It's really very difficult to predict at this stage.
1: दो ओवर में 13 रन कोई बहुत बड़ी बात नहीं है, लेकिन इस पिच में थोड़ी दुश्वारियां ज़्यादा हैं जो कि पूरे टूर्नामेंट में हम देखते रहे हैं. बॉलर्स के लिए कुछ ना कुछ है और स्ट्रोक्स को टाइम करना मुश्किल 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

0: Pakistan's captain. Coincidentally, she's the player of the match as well. She'll collect the awards from Mr. Shubhan Ahmed, and after that, she'll join me for a chat. Fatima Sana Khan scored 47 of 36 deliveries, 4 fours, 2 sixers, and with the ball, 3.4 overs, picked up 4 wickets, gave it 36 runs. Brilliant all-round performance. Did not deserve to be in the losing side, but unfortunately, one of those days, most of the things went well, but the last bit, Sri Lankan middle-order took the game away.
1: I think the way Harshida and Kavisha played, we know they are good in the singles, and we know they took us the match from there. So credit goes to them.
0: At the halfway mark, scoring 130, do you still believe in the dressing room that 130 was a defending score?
1: Yeah, definitely. Little bit collapses in the fielding in the end, and the we giving a lot of runs in the end. So that was the cost us.
0: On a personal note, you bought your A game when things mattered the most, but unfortunately things didn't go well. But you must be really proud with your effort as well as the entire team.
1: Thank you so much.
0: And finally, any last message as you're playing the last game today?
1: Definitely, we need improvement in the batting side. Hopefully next time we will come with a good batting side and the team, so definitely.
0: Bad luck today. Enjoyed watching you play. All the best for the future.
1: Thank you
0: very much. Right, that Fatima Sana Khan, the captain of Pakistan, player of the match as well. Now, I would like to talk to Chamari Attapattu of Sri Lanka, back-to-back finals, winners of last year's edition. She'll have signed the match ball and then join me for a quick chat. Right, Chamari, smile says it all. Very well done. How proud are you? Summarize the game for us, please.
2: Actually, as a bowling unit, we done really good. We dropped a couple of catches when we are fielding, but we done really good. And the way the batters bat in, it's amazing to watch, because the youngsters doing really good. That's a really good thing for the team and the nations as well.
0: Yeah, that was my next question. They're going to be 3 wickets down by the power play, but you still believe, especially the way Harshita and Kavisha batted, isn't it?
2: Yeah, definitely. The way Harshita and Kavisha batted, they're amazing. You know, they absorb the pressure. They take singles and they're playing really good. With under pressure, that partnership, I mean, it's a match-winning partnership.
0: What does this mean, getting into the final? Back-to-back finals, last year you won it. And as a young side, what does it mean, really?
2: Yeah, definitely. We have a few good match winners, like Harshita, like Vishmi, like Kavisha. We have a few, even the Imesha. So most of the players are playing really good. Even the bowling unit, Yan Chamodi and Mithali. So we have good players. So if we can execute our plans in the finals, I think we can beat any team.
0: I think so as well. All the best to you for the finals, and well done today.
2: Thank you
0: very much. Very well, Chamari. Right, that's it from the post-match presentation.
3: All right, so we all heard that player of the match is Fatima Sana, and for a minute, this was a point of a conversation amongst us, because I normally would think that only winning team would have a player of the match. Sumitro, I mean, it's not a norm?
4: There have been several cases where the player of the match has gone to the losing side. And I think Fatima completely deserves it. And because she came to the party on the big day, just as we were talking previously, that you know she was getting the wickets but not getting the runs.
3: Right.
4: And if actually agar aaj Pakistan ne 130 run banaye, completely is her credit and the two partnerships that she featured in. And she got the breakthroughs when she was getting the bowling. Okay, she got the 2 wickets. She was on a hat trick again. She came back and again got 2 wickets. So she completely deserves it. But again, you see, ultimately, cricket is a team game. And how you play, how you strategize, how you power play may nahi hua, doesn't matter. Matches not won and lost in a power play. But the middle overs has always been crucial in T20. And that has been proven once again.
3: Right.
5: Right then, Vaishali, Sunday, Super Sunday hone wala hai. Toh koi chetavni de rahi hai Sri Lanka ki team, Bharati team ko?
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0: International Industrial Exhibition InnoProm India. President Putin invited Prime Minister to visit Russia for the 24th India-Russia Annual Summit. Prime Minister accepted the invitation. Mr. Modi gifted Mr. Putin a Russian translation of the Thirukkural, the ancient Tamil classic by poet-philosopher Thiruvalluvar, during their meeting. During his bilateral meeting with Iranian President Masoud Pezeshkian, Prime Minister Modi exchanged views on recent developments in West Asia. Mr. Modi reiterated India's consistent position that all issues must be resolved through dialogue and diplomacy. Mr. Modi also underscored the need for continued efforts to ensure lasting peace and stability in the region, safeguarding freedom of navigation and commerce, and the safety and well-being of seafarers. The Prime Minister thanked Iran for its regular high-level participation in the BRICS-related meetings despite the challenging circumstances. The Prime Minister also held a bilateral meeting with UN Secretary General Antonio Guterres. Prime Minister Narendra Modi has said that BRICS nations are emerging as important centers of global innovation and solutions. Addressing the leaders' session of BRICS Business Forum at Bharat Mandapam in New Delhi yesterday, Mr. Modi said, the economic strength of BRICS has grown at nearly twice the pace of the rest of the world. He said, new possibilities for innovation spanning everything from grassroots initiatives to frontier technologies are taking shape within the BRICS countries.
1: आज ब्रिक्स के देश विश्व की 50% पॉपुलेशन 40% जीडीपी और 25% से अधिक ट्रेड को रिप्रेजेंट करते हैं। इन वर्षों में जहां ग्लोबल जीडीपी करीब 2.5 गुना हुई है वहीं ब्रिक्स देशों की कंबाइंड जीडीपी करीब 4.5 गुना हुई है। यानी ब्रिक्स की इकोनॉमिक स्ट्रेंथ दुनिया की तुलना में करीब 2 गुनी रफ्तार से बढ़ी है।
0: Addressing the forum, Russian President Vladimir Putin said, over the last 5 years, more than 40% of the world's GDP has been produced by the BRICS countries. He said, BRICS countries account for more than half of the world's population, and that is why they have a great, dynamic, vibrant domestic markets. Iranian President Masoud Pezeshkian suggested that one of the most important steps is to expand the use of national currencies in trade among the members. He said, this step must be accompanied by the establishment of the necessary instruments for managing currency risk and reciprocal settlements. The stage is all set for the 18th BRICS summit to be held at Bharat Mandapam in New Delhi today. During the summit, Prime Minister Narendra Modi will play host to world leaders including Russian President Vladimir Putin, Chinese President Xi Jinping, South African President Cyril Ramaphosa, Egyptian President Abdel Fattah el-Sisi, Indonesian President Prabowo Subianto, Iranian President Masoud Pezeshkian and Crown Prince of Abu Dhabi, Sheikh Khalid bin Mohammed bin Zayed Al Nahyan. Crown Prince of Abu Dhabi, Sheikh Khalid bin Mohammed bin Zayed Al Nahyan and Malaysian Prime Minister Anwar Ibrahim arrived in New Delhi to attend the BRICS summit. Deputy Prime Minister of Russia, Alexei Overchuk, President of Egypt, Abdel Fattah el-Sisi, Prime Minister of Ethiopia, Abiy Ahmed Ali, President of Burundi, Evariste Ndayishimiye, and Vice President of Nigeria, Kashim Shettima, have also arrived for the summit. And that is the end of this news bulletin.
2: Neram Urumani 10 nimidam, Akashvani.

0: Prime Minister Narendra Modi and Russian President Vladimir Putin reviewed the progress in bilateral cooperation in political, economic, defense, energy, space, skill mobility, and people-to-people domains yesterday. During their bilateral talks in New Delhi, the two leaders also shared perspectives on key regional and global issues of mutual interest, including the conflicts in West Asia and the Black Sea region. Prime Minister Modi reiterated that dialogue and diplomacy is the way forward in resolving conflicts, and India stood ready to assist in peace efforts. The External Affairs Ministry said in a statement that Prime Minister Modi and President Putin welcomed Russia's International Industrial Exhibition, InnoProm, India. President Putin invited Prime Minister to visit Russia for the 24th India-Russia Annual Summit. Prime Minister accepted the invitation. Mr. Modi gifted Mr. Putin a Russian translation of the Thirukkural, the ancient Tamil classic by poet-philosopher Thiruvalluvar, during their meeting. During his bilateral meeting with Iranian President Masoud Pezeshkian, Prime Minister Modi exchanged views on recent developments in West Asia. Mr. Modi reiterated India's consistent position that all issues must be resolved through dialogue and diplomacy. Mr. Modi also underscored the need for continued efforts to ensure lasting peace and stability in the region, safeguarding freedom of navigation and commerce, and the safety and well-being of seafarers. The Prime Minister thanked Iran for its regular high-level participation in BRICS-related meetings despite the challenging circumstances. The Prime Minister also held a bilateral meeting with UN Secretary General Antonio Guterres. Prime Minister Narendra Modi has said that BRICS nations are emerging as important centers of global innovation and solutions. Addressing the leaders' session of BRICS Business Forum at Bharat Mandapam in New Delhi yesterday, Mr. Modi said the economic strength of BRICS has grown at nearly twice the pace of the rest of the world. He said new possibilities for innovation, spanning everything from grassroots initiatives to frontier technologies, are taking shape within the BRICS countries.
1: आज ब्रिक्स के देश विश्व की 50% पॉपुलेशन, 40% जीडीपी और 25% से अधिक ट्रेड को रिप्रेजेंट करते हैं। इन वर्षों में जहां ग्लोबल जीडीपी करीब 2.5 गुना हुई है, वहीं ब्रिक्स देशों की कंबाइंड जीडीपी करीब 4.5 गुना हुई है। यानी ब्रिक्स की इकोनॉमिक स्ट्रेंथ दुनिया की तुलना में करीब 2 गुनी रफ्तार से बढ़ी है।
0: Addressing the forum, Russian President Vladimir Putin said, over the last 5 years, more than 40% of the world's GDP has been produced by the BRICS countries. He said, BRICS countries account for more than half of the world's population, and that is why they have a great, dynamic, vibrant domestic market. Iranian President Masoud Pezeshkian suggested that one of the most important steps is to expand the use of national currencies in trade among the members. He said this step must be accompanied by the establishment of the necessary instruments for managing currency risk and reciprocal settlements. The stage is all set for the 18th BRICS summit to be held at Bharat Mandapam in New Delhi today. During the summit, Prime Minister Narendra Modi will play host to world leaders including Russian President Vladimir Putin, Chinese President Xi Jinping, South African President Cyril Ramaphosa, Egyptian President Abdel Fattah el-Sisi, Indonesian President Prabowo Subianto, Iranian President Masoud Pezeshkian, and Crown Prince of Abu Dhabi, Sheikh Khalid bin Mohammed bin Zayed Al Nahyan. Crown Prince of Abu Dhabi, Sheikh Khalid bin Mohammed bin Zayed Al Nahyan, and Malaysian Prime Minister Anwar Ibrahim arrived in New Delhi to attend the BRICS summit. Deputy Prime Minister of Russia Alexei Overchuk, President of Egypt Abdel Fattah el-Sisi, Prime Minister of Ethiopia Abiy Ahmed Ali, President of Burundi Evariste Ndayishimiye have also arrived for the summit. And that is the end of this news bulletin.
2: Akashvani,

0: that Prime Minister Modi and President Putin welcomed Russia's International Industrial Exhibition, InnoProm India. President Putin invited Prime Minister to visit Russia for the 24th India-Russia Annual Summit. Prime Minister accepted the invitation. Mr. Modi gifted Mr. Putin a Russian translation of the Thirukkural, the ancient Tamil classic by poet-philosopher Thiruvalluvar, during their meeting. During his bilateral meeting with the Iranian President Masoud Pezeshkian, Prime Minister Modi exchanged views on recent developments in West Asia. Mr. Modi reiterated India's consistent position that all issues must be resolved through dialogue and diplomacy. Mr. Modi also underscored the need for continued efforts to ensure lasting peace and stability in the region, safeguarding freedom of navigation and commerce, and the safety and well-being of seafarers. The Prime Minister thanked Iran for its regular high-level participation in the BRICS-related meetings despite the challenging circumstances. The Prime Minister also held a bilateral meeting with UN Secretary General Antonio Guterres. Prime Minister Modi has said that BRICS nations are emerging as important centers of global innovation and solutions. Addressing the leaders' session of BRICS Business Forum at Bharat Mandapam in New Delhi yesterday, Mr. Modi said the economic strength of BRICS has grown at nearly twice the pace of the rest of the world. He said new possibilities for innovation spanning everything from grassroots initiatives to frontier technologies are taking shape within the BRICS countries.
1: आज ब्रिक्स के देश विश्व की 50% पॉपुलेशन 40% जीडीपी और 25% से अधिक ट्रेड को रिप्रेजेंट करते हैं। इन वर्षों में जहां ग्लोबल जीडीपी करीब 2.5 गुना हुई है वहीं ब्रिक्स देशों की कंबाइंड जीडीपी करीब 4.5 गुना हुई है यानी ब्रिक्स की इकोनॉमिक स्ट्रेंथ दुनिया की तुलना में करीब 2 गुनी रफ्तार से बढ़ी है.
0: Addressing the forum, Russian President Vladimir Putin said, over the last 5 years, more than 40% of the world's GDP has been produced by the BRICS countries. He said, BRICS countries account for more than half of the world's population, and that is why they have a great dynamic, vibrant domestic markets. Iranian President Masoud Pezeshkian suggested that one of the most important steps is to expand the use of national currencies in trade among the members. He said this step must be accompanied by the establishment of the necessary instruments for managing currency risk and reciprocal settlements. The stage is all set for the 18th BRICS summit to be held at Bharat Mandapam in New Delhi today. During the summit, Prime Minister Narendra Modi will play host to world leaders including Russian President Vladimir Putin, Chinese President Xi Jinping, South African President Cyril Ramaphosa, Egyptian President Abdel Fattah el-Sisi, Indonesian President Prabowo Subianto, Iranian President Masoud Pezeshkian, and Crown Prince of Abu Dhabi, Sheikh Khalid bin Mohammed bin Zayed Al Nahyan. Crown Prince of Abu Dhabi, Sheikh Khalid bin Mohammed bin Zayed Al Nahyan, and Malaysian Prime Minister Anwar Ibrahim arrived in New Delhi to attend the BRICS summit. Deputy Prime Minister of Russia, Alexei Overchuk, President of Egypt, Abdel Fattah el-Sisi, Prime Minister of Ethiopia, Abiy Ahmed Ali, President of Burundi, Evariste Ndayishimiye also arrived at the summit. And that is the end of this news bulletin.

0: and diplomacy. Mr. Modi also underscored the need for continued efforts to ensure lasting peace and stability in the region, safeguarding freedom of navigation and commerce, and the safety and well-being of seafarers. The Prime Minister thanked Iran for its regular high-level participation in the BRICS-related meetings despite the challenging circumstances. The Prime Minister also held a bilateral meeting with UN Secretary General Antonio Guterres. Prime Minister Narendra Modi has said that BRICS nations are emerging as important centers of global innovation and solutions. Addressing the leaders' session of BRICS Business Forum at Bharat Mandapam in New Delhi yesterday, Mr. Modi said the economic strength of BRICS has grown at nearly twice the pace of the rest of the world. He said new possibilities for innovation spanning everything from grassroots initiatives to frontier technologies are taking shape within the BRICS countries.
1: आज ब्रिक्स के देश विश्व की 50% पॉपुलेशन 40% जीडीपी और 25% से अधिक ट्रेड को रिप्रेजेंट करते हैं। इन वर्षों में जहां ग्लोबल जीडीपी करीब 2.5 गुना हुई है वहीं ब्रिक्स देशों की कंबाइंड जीडीपी करीब 4.5 गुना हुई है। यानी ब्रिक्स की इकोनॉमिक स्ट्रेंथ दुनिया की तुलना में करीब 2 गुनी रफ्तार से बढ़ी है.
0: Addressing the forum, Russian President Vladimir Putin said, over the last 5 years, more than 40% of the world's GDP has been produced by the BRICS countries. He said, BRICS countries account for more than half of the world's population, and that is why they have a great dynamic, vibrant domestic markets. Iranian President Masoud Pezeshkian suggested that one of the most important steps is to expand the use of national currencies in trade among the members. He said, this step must be accompanied by the establishment of the necessary instruments for managing currency risk and reciprocal settlements. The stage is all set for the 18th BRICS summit to be held at Bharat Mandapam in New Delhi today. During the summit, Prime Minister Narendra Modi will play host to world leaders including Russian President Vladimir Putin, Chinese President Xi Jinping, South African President Cyril Ramaphosa, Egyptian President Abdel Fattah el-Sisi, Indonesian President Prabowo Subianto, Iranian President Masoud Pezeshkian, and the Crown Prince of Abu Dhabi, Sheikh Khalid bin Mohammed bin Zayed Al Nahyan. Crown Prince of Abu Dhabi, Sheikh Khalid bin Mohammed bin Zayed Al Nahyan, and Malaysian Prime Minister Anwar Ibrahim arrived in New Delhi to attend the BRICS summit. Deputy Prime Minister of Russia, Alexei Overchuk, has also arrived in Delhi for the summit. And that is the end of this news bulletin.
2: Akashvani. நேயர்கள் கேட்டுக்கொண்டிருப்பது ஆகாஷவாணியின் சென்னை எஃப்எம் கோல்டு 100.1. ஆம் நேரில் 100.1 சென்னை வானொலியின் எஃப்எம் கோல்டு நிலையத்தில் இப்பொழுது 4:10:20 தொடர்வது பொங்கும் மங்கலம். இன்றைய 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

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The two-day grand event will bring together 11 major emerging and developing economies. During the high-level event, leaders of the BRICS member countries are expected to discuss key issues including global governance, multilateralism, trade and investment, technology, food and energy, security, healthcare, disaster resilience and critical supply chains. The summit is being held under India's 2026 BRICS chairship with the theme Building for Resilience, Innovation, Cooperation and Sustainability. Several key world leaders will participate in the high-profile summit. Prime Minister Narendra Modi will be joined by Russian President Vladimir Putin, Chinese President Xi Jinping, South African President Cyril Ramaphosa, Egyptian President Abdel Fattah el-Sisi, Indonesian President Prabowo Subianto and Iranian President Masoud Pezeshkian. The summit will begin with a closed session for BRICS member countries on inclusive global governance and strengthening multilateralism. The Prime Minister is scheduled to hold a series of bilateral talks with BRICS leaders on the sidelines of the summit today. These include meetings with Chinese President Xi Jinping, Crown Prince of Abu Dhabi Sheikh Khalid bin Mohammed bin Zayed Al Nahyan, Ethiopian Prime Minister Abiy Ahmed Ali, Malaysian Prime Minister Anwar Ibrahim and Vietnamese Prime Minister Lee Minh Hung. A number of foreign leaders and senior officials have arrived in New Delhi to attend the 18th BRICS Summit. Indonesian President Prabowo Subianto arrived in the national capital last night. President of Burundi Evariste Ndayishimiye arrived in New Delhi to represent the African Union at the summit. Crown Prince of Abu Dhabi Sheikh Khalid bin Mohammed bin Zayed Al Nahyan and Malaysian Prime Minister Anwar Ibrahim have also arrived, along with Egyptian President Abdel Fattah el-Sisi and Ethiopian Prime Minister Abiy Ahmed Ali arrived last evening. Prime Minister Narendra Modi and Russian President Vladimir Putin have reviewed the program.

0: progress and bilateral cooperation in political, economic, defense, energy, space, skill mobility, and people-to-people domains yesterday. During their bilateral talks in New Delhi, the two leaders also shared perspectives on key regional and global issues of mutual interest, including the conflicts in West Asia and the Black Sea region. Prime Minister Modi reiterated that dialogue and diplomacy is the way forward in resolving conflicts, and India stood ready to assist in peace efforts. Prime Minister Narendra Modi has said that BRICS nations are emerging as important centers of global innovation and solutions. Addressing the leaders' session of BRICS Business Forum at Bharat Mandapam in New Delhi this evening, Mr. Modi said the economic strength of BRICS has grown at nearly twice the pace of the rest of the world. Stressing on importance of safe sea routes, the Prime Minister said, global trade can move forward only when sea lanes are secure, supply routes remain open and seafarers are safe.
1: Global trade तभी आगे बढ़ सकता है जब sea lanes secure हो, supply routes open हो और seafarers safe हो. और इसलिए भारत freedom of navigation और seafarers की safety का दृढ़ समर्थक है.
0: In view of the BRICS summit in New Delhi, traffic diversions and regulated movement will be implemented on key routes across national capital from 9:30 a.m. to 9 p.m. today. The traffic police have advised the commuters to plan their journeys in advance and allow extra travel time. The Pradhan Mantri Kisan Man Dhan Yojana PMKMY has completed 7 years today. The scheme was launched on this day in 2019 with the aim of providing social security to small and marginal farmers. And in women's cricket, India will face defending champions Sri Lanka in the summit clash of T20 Asia Cup in Dubai tomorrow. Sri Lanka stormed into the final last night, defeating Pakistan by 4 wickets. Chasing a target of 131, Sri Lanka overhauled the score in 18.4 overs, posting 134 runs for the loss of 6 wickets. Earlier put into bat, Pakistan posted 130 runs for the loss of 5 wickets in stipulated 20 overs. And that is the end of this news bulletin.
2: Akashvani.